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I say you look so fine that I really wanna make you mine. 4, 5, 6, come on and get your kicks. Now you don't need

said, are you gonna be my girl? 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I said, you look so fine that I really want to make you mine. 4, 5, 6, come on and get your kicks. Now you don't need a

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Faltan 2 minutos para las 4. I've got some good old loving and I got some more in store.

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2: Can't you see me standing here? I got my back against the record machine. I ain't the worst that you've seen. I can't you see what I mean?
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0: 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Yeah, yes it is.
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1: Aw, you shouldn't have.

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2: I'm sorry, Charlie Murphy, I was having too much fun.